0: 41 in Casablanca.
1: Play as time goes by.
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1: 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But I know you understand. Yeah.

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But he refused to accept his fate, and today his honor has been restored.

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But the gates of Eden will ever be closed for those conquistadors who are only hungry for power and might. Because the real El Dorado isn't made out of diamonds and gold. It's the immortal yearning

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For it is washed to the sea. Yes, and how many years can some people exist before they're allowed to be free? Yes, and how many times can a man turn his head and pretend that he just doesn't